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0: 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Artists like Cody Johnson, Jackson Dean, and Casey Musgraves. 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That's what we play every day on the Queen City's Country. Artists like Zach Top, Morgan Wallen, and the Red Clay Strays. 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Country music from today's biggest and best singers and songwriters. That's what we play every day on the Queen City's Country. Artists like Cody Jinks, Nate Smith, and Ella Langley. This is 94.1 WNNF Cincinnati. 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That's what we play every day on the Queen City's Country. Artists like Jelly Roll, Muscadine Bloodline, and Bailey Zimmerman. 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
22: Cool thing is, it's the opposite of current internet culture. 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

0: Loving Life Again and Ella Langley on Country Nights Live. We just got a request for Keith Urban. I'm going to play him next for you. You know, he doesn't like to repeat himself, but that doesn't mean what you think it does.
1: In some respects, I think I try to not stay aware of things that work because the instinct is to repeat it. And the repetition has a different energy in it. And I do it. I know I do it because you sing a certain note one night and you go, oh, that was really good. I'll do that tomorrow night. And then you do it the next night and it's not quite the same because it wasn't pure. It was replication. So then it's like, well, how can I hit that note differently? You know, and just the idea is to then not think about it and allow for new things to happen.
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0: Florida Georgia Line expected to start making appearances in 2027. Can't wait to see them on stage together again. 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

0: 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You know, he went on a five-day food bender.
1: We had this show at this one spot that I love their caterer, and they have a dairy-free skillet cookie. I'm like a drug addict. You can't eat that, because if I eat one, I'll eat two. I eat four.
2: Yeah.
1: So later that night, I'm at the taco truck getting the peanut butter fluff. Now I consumed 2,000 extra calories today that I didn't even see coming. Now I have to pay attention to it, because it's like the taste of blood. Now it's going to take me a whole nother week to get that back completely out of my mouth. So those are the days you got to give yourself grace. And the problem is, it starts compounding in the day.
2: Yeah.
1: It's okay to have a bad meal. It's okay to have a bad day. It's not a good. Can't have two of them in a row.
2: Yeah.
1: Start making that rule.
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0: 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Check it out. This one's called Horseback. 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

0: so. Say so. It's Dan and Shay, who are really raising the bar with conviction.
1: 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We've said it a few times, but we feel like we owe it to our fans to always, you know, be raising the bar for ourselves.
2: 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That's just amazing at this point in our career to be able to, you know, stand on stage and sing songs with conviction like that, you know, after doing it this long. And truly can say that this, you know, all the songs we've been writing feel like that. They feel like they've come from a place of honesty and you know, where we're at in our lives right now and things that have personally touched us. And it's just amazing to be a part of this, man.
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0: Got Jason Aldean up next by request. And have you ever heard Jason give his son some smooth pickup lines? 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

Country Nights Live, it's Bev Rainey. Thank you, as always, for being a part of the show. Thanks to our producer, Justin Reimer. Here's Ella Langley's Love and Life Again.

0: accidentally stumbled into one of my dreams. My name's Justin. This is The Overnight Ride. About a year and a half ago, Jelly Roll, in an interview, said he never wears the same pair of socks twice. Every day is a fresh pair of socks. And I came on the show and I said, you know what? That's how I know I made it. Fresh pair of socks every day. Never wear them twice. So about 3 months ago, I ordered some new socks. 12-pack of Hanes X-Temp. Amazon Prime them. They're supposed to come in 2 days. Takes them about a week. I was concerned that I'm paying $150 a year and my Amazon Prime actually doesn't work. So I got them. I wore them. And then about 2 weeks later, when I ran out of those fresh pair of socks, another 12-pack came. And I said, I wonder if they sent me another one because they thought the other one was delayed. So I go through that pair of socks. And another one comes. Now I'm suspicious. I hadn't checked my credit card statement in a while. I realized I had subscribed to socks. If you go on Amazon Prime, there is a buy now, buy once option. And next to it is a subscribe option. It usually defaults to subscribe. I've been realizing this now. It took me 3 months to notice it. But yeah, I now have 36 pairs of socks. So I haven't repeated yet. Now, some days I wear Crocs with no socks. So accidentally stumbled into a dream, but that dream has now cost me a bigger monthly payment on my credit card.
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0: College football is back tomorrow, and whether you care or not, or maybe you're not a fan of the Tennessee Volunteers, there is a reason to tune in. My name's Justin. This is the Overnight Ride, because the Vols will be paying tribute to Dolly Parton all season long with an orange sticker on the back of their helmets. It is an orange butterfly with Dolly right through it. I was kind of hoping they put it on the side of the helmet at one point. Maybe that'll happen, because all these college teams, they wear weird helmets all the time.
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0: may have discovered something worse than being caught picking your nose while sitting at a stoplight. My name's Justin. This is the Overnight Ride. If I'm paying a lot of money for something, I am using all of it, like a mayo container. Mayo gets expensive sometimes. There's some stuck in the bottom. I'll take that spatula thing, scrape it out. Maybe I'll even cut the bottom open. I get one of those pre-made wraps that comes with the dressing packet. I'm squeezing that packet until it's clear, and they can use it again. I buy a soda. I'm drinking that thing until the last drop. I let the ice melt to get the rest out of it. I want value for my money. Pumpkin spice is back at Starbucks, and I bought a pumpkin spice, pumpkin cold foam shaken espresso because I'll have like one a season, one or two. I got it the other day. It was $6.75. So it was a $7 coffee. And I enjoyed it thoroughly. Usually with these coffees, I will chug them because that's just how I function. But this one I had to enjoy. And on top was pumpkin flavored cold foam, which is absolutely delicious. Now, some of that sticks to the lid. So I'm drinking my coffee. I'm nearing the end. I pull up to a stoplight. I pop the top off of the drink, the lid, and I start going to town. I start licking all that cold foam off. I'm getting to the bottom of this. I spent almost $7 on a pumpkin shaken espresso. The guy next to me watched me lick this entire lid. It felt more embarrassing than picking my nose. Me in a car licking foam off a lid. And I forgot to add there's like little sprinkle tops that are on there as well. I would have rather been caught pinky deep in the back of my nasal canal.
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Hot country, new country, classic country, pro country, today's country. 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

0: 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This is The Overnight Ride. It's Chris Young. I didn't come here to leave.
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15: Cool thing is, it's the opposite of current internet culture. 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

0: Now, when I say the brand name Dyson, you think vacuum, right? My name's Justin. This is the Overnight Ride. Top shelf vacuums. The grandest stuff of the grand. The creme de la creme. Well, now they're doing toothbrushes? Let me read this to you. I'm going to tell you what I initially thought. It is a new high-tech toothbrush with a built-in camera, AI, and an automatic flossing system. Not everything needs AI, but it's called the Camera Jet. And while you brush, AI will find gaps in between your teeth and fire little blasts of mouthwash to floss them. Also, while you brush, you can see the inside of your mouth. A live stream video on the app where the toothbrush is in your mouth. Now, when I hear of Dyson, I think sock, not blast things through your teeth. Because it's $500. You cannot find me spending $500 on a toothbrush. My suggestion was, if this thing was designed to suck all the gross out of your mouth, it's just to put your mouth on a vacuum, that would be my advice if that's what this thing did. But, you know, could be my advice still.
1: 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Participate in the show anytime at 615-737-1033.
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0: Dustin Lynch, Easy to Love on the Overnight Ride. That song will be on his brand new album that he just announced a day ago, out October 30th. Will be called Made in a Bottle. 12 songs. Ashley Cook featured on there. Says there's a lot of life on this record. Falling for somebody, missing somebody, looking back at things you might do differently now. Going out and having a damn good time and figuring out what matters when everything else gets quiet. Lived a lot of life since my first record, and I wanted this album to feel true to where I am today while still sounding like me. Made in a Bottle, the brand new Dustin Lynch album, out October 30th.
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0: name's Justin. This is the Overnight Ride. Who's this?
1: Jeff the Joke Guy.
0: Checking in from Dallas. He'll make you laugh. He'll make you think. He might make you cringe. He might make you groan. What do you got for us tonight?
1: What did the green grape say to the purple grape?
2: What did the green grape say to the purple grape? What?
1: Breathe, man, breathe. One time I asked my uncle, how do you make antifreeze? And he said, steal the blanket. Give a man a fish and he'll eat for a day. Slap a man with a fish and you'll laugh for a lifetime. So I went to a pizza parlor and ordered a pizza. And when the girl serving it said, do you want me to cut it into 6 slices or 8? I said, cut it into 4. I'm on a diet. You know what really grinds my gears?
2: What really grinds your gears, Jeff?
1: When I forget to use the crutch. This is Jeff the Joke Guy signing off.
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0: The Hammer Alley Podcast, an 80s flashback mockumentary. 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
0: 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We like to keep things simple. So we just play country music. It's as easy as that. So be sure to tell your friends if they're looking for great country music without all the noise. We're right here, 94.1 WNNF, Cincinnati, the Queen City's country. 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Well, that might be fine for them, but not us. 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
0: Look, if we're being honest, there aren't too many country stations out there like us. You know what? We're perfectly fine with that. 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
0: 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So, we just play country music. 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

where Waylon, Johnny, and Merle meet Tyler, Cody, and Sturgill. 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
1: I don't care. It's Friday. let the pee
2: it's
1: hang
2: Friday
1: out.
2: It's Friday, and it's a holiday weekend, baby.
1: There is nothing better. I give you the same warning. The same warning I say before every one of these holidays. I would not get your brakes fixed today.
2: Nope.
1: I would not get... I'm breaking my own rule. We have an electrician coming over to the house this morning.
2: Well, you know, that's all right. That's a different story.
1: I'll offer him a beer. Sir, would you like a beer?
3: At the end, yeah.
1: Sir, are you like me with stuff? Do you do your best work when you're a little buzzed? Okay, all right. Here you go. Here, sir. So good morning and welcome to Friday.
2: Yes.
1: Y'all, when I was about to make the left on the road that goes to the radio station, right there in the middle of the crosswalk, and I got all CSI, I almost wanted to get out of my car and investigate. It could have been left by a car that pulled up to the crosswalk that was about to make a left at the light.
3: Okay.
1: Or it could have been left by a pedestrian staggering down the crosswalk.
3: What was it?
1: A quart of gin.
2: What?
3: Oh.
1: A quart of gin, a bottle, just an empty bottle just sitting there.
2: Oh, it was empty. Was empty.
1: Yeah, it makes me think that someone either opened their door, and this is awful. Please tell me someone wasn't doing this
2: Shame
1: while driving.
2: Shame on you.
1: They opened their door while driving and just quickly, like, oh God, I gotta get rid of this and put it there. Or what I wanna believe, I'm gonna go for a walk. And then just, you know, they just said it.

0: down.
1: I like that better because I feel like if you were in your car, you would throw it out the window, maybe. And it would roll. It wouldn't just be sitting perfectly upright in the middle of the crosswalk.
0: Unless you opened your door and like put it down in the ground. Yeah. But why would you do that? Unless you thought the cops were going to get you, but still they should. If that's what you were doing.
2: Well, if somebody did that and they littered and put that glass container out on the side, I swear, I hope they get beetles in their pants.
0: I like that.
1: Me too.
0: I hope I
1: use that this weekend. You know what? I hope you get beetles in your pants.
2: Yeah, can you imagine if you had a bunch of beetles in your underwear scratching
1: ants
2: on your
1: butt? Your pants. Yeah. There's ants in my pants.
2: Ants just bite, but beetles would be a whole different thing because they got like those scraggly little legs, you know, that
0: be like, Dallas, be like, I hope the beetles give them bumps.
2: Yeah, me too.
0: Beetle bumps. I hope that's what they get.
2: Bites of the beetle.
0: I totally forgot. We have an in-studio guest this morning. She's never been here before in the building, and we're very excited to have Miss Jan's coming in.
2: Oh, yeah.
1: She is? Oh, my God. I had no idea. I can't wait to meet her.
2: Yeah, Miss Jan. Yeah, she's something else.
0: Miss Jan, we'll have to find a way to put Miss Jan on the air. It would be fun.
2: I don't know if she'll make it here before we get off.
0: Oh, darn. Okay. That's okay. Never mind. It would be fun. Let's call her next week when we get back from Labor Day. Let's call her, and we'll have her, and she'll have no idea. Let's have her finish the lyric of every song. So, like, Ella Langley, she's choosing Texas, and she's like, let's go yell. Like, it would be fun to hear her just get it wrong if she's awake. Miss Jan, it'd be great to have Miss Jan on the show next week. So, Lauren.
2: She's such a fun lady.
0: You're going home. You're going back up to Jersey this weekend.
1: Yes, I am. I'm going to see my parents. We're going to go down to the Jersey Shore for a day, and we're bringing my dog to the beach.
2: We're going
1: to a dog-friendly beach, and I'm very aware that my dog is old. She's 8. I'm going to be lucky if I have 3 more years with her. So I bought some special film yesterday for this disposable camera I have. And like I got Kodak Gold film. And I'm going to take a bunch of pictures of her on the beach. Because
2: I love that.
1: I just want to have these memories. Yeah. It's going to be such a special time. So we're doing that. Then my parents said they want to take me to this fun seafood restaurant. That's when you're leaving the Jersey Shore. That's like on one of the exits. Mm-hmm. And then I'm just going to hang by the house and come back Monday.
2: Okay, let me ask you this. Now, with you going home, will your sister show up too?
1: No. So I asked her. She's staying in New York City with her fiance.
0: She can't be bothered to see the family.
1: The thing is, she sees my family all the time. And she was going to come down. You know, it's just a quick 30-minute train ride. She was going to come. But this is her last weekend with no plans until Christmas, she said. Her fiance have a bunch of wedding planning. They have a bunch of other weddings of like their friends. So she said, this is the last weekend we have absolutely zero plans. We are just staying put in our apartment. We're going to get some things done around our place, but it's nothing personal. I'm not coming back home to see you because we're going to see each other 2 weeks later anyway, because that's when I go back home again for her wedding dress fitting.
0: That's exhausting. Tell her to call off that marriage and just open up her weekend.
2: Well, when I would get home to visit my parents, my brother and sister knew I was coming home. They'd be like, what are y'all doing? Where are y'all going?
1: Well, she was doing that yesterday. She was like, so what beach are you guys going to? What restaurant is it? I wouldn't be surprised if she does do a little last minute. Actually, I think I'll come down for the day.
2: Because I can't stand you getting all the attention.
0: It's the fear of missing out, and it's also the fear of not getting a free meal because your parents are paying for everything.
1: Exactly.
0: Yeah, I knew it.
1: I was looking at my bank account, and I was just like, okay, like I'm good until the next paycheck, especially because I'm going home this weekend, and I know my parents are paying for the meals.
0: It's great how that factors in the budget. Let's go ahead and deduct, you know, I can spend an additional few $100 because, you know, that's parent food. Over at the Kincaid House, it's right now a weekend of nothing. There's nothing planned, and there's no better way. I love my weekend than nothing scheduled. I'm all about it. So I hope that you got a good weekend plan. Thank you for being with us. If you're in the car traveling right now, please be safe. Don't be like the crosswalk guy with a bottle. We need you here.
2: Oh, my gosh. Yeah, you are. Beetles in your pants.
0: You'll get beetle bumps. I'm just saying. Right. Good morning and welcome.
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2: Eric Church gave us a big teaser yesterday on social media. We'll talk about that. We're going to talk about the highest grossing concert in history. That has happened. And we have an update on the Wheel of Fortune guy. Holy cow. It's going to be crazy. We'll talk about it coming up during the dish.

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1: It's Dallas' Dish.
2: Eric Church shared a short teaser on social media yesterday. It had behind-the-scenes stage footage with Thursday's date, September 10th, over his song, On the Road.

0: Dallas every morning.
1: Kincaid and Dallas, appreciate you being here. You know that you just don't say certain things when you're in an airport, and that's anywhere in the airport. I don't care if it's security. I don't care if it's the Auntie Anne's pretzels. You just don't say certain things.
2: The bathroom. You just, there are just things that you do not say.
1: Did you hear about the 52-year-old who was arrested in Miami on Sunday after he joked about having a grenade when he was asked if he had anything dangerous? The next day at the same airport, a 33-year-old was arrested for sort of the same thing.
2: What is wrong with people?
1: I don't get it.
2: Oh my gosh.
1: Remember that guy at Home Depot? I think it was a couple years ago. He said the same thing a lot of us do before a certain restroom activity. I'm fixing to blow it up.
2: Right.
3: Yes, yeah.
1: Right. It's an awful habit, but I say that as well.
2: Exactly.
1: And I'll literally, you know, before this flight, I got to make sure that and Aaron's like, don't say it.
2: I know.
1: I'll be on the phone with her. Don't say it.
2: I know.
3: So do you think these other people who are saying this, do you think they say it as a joke and they expect just like, oh, ha ha, like, well, I'll just laugh it off.
1: You know what? I think they almost think, maybe they don't travel a lot, Lauren, and I think they do that thinking it's, oh, wow, no one jokes about that. But number one, you know, the fresh in my mind from a certain incident that happened 25 years ago. Number two, not funny. Number three, causes issues for everybody.
3: Exactly. Yeah.
2: And just so. Stupid.
1: It's, yeah, don't do that. It's, there's just one place you just do not do that.
3: Am I the only person that I go to the airport? I know you guys love to hang out at airports, yeah. But I just need to get in and out as fast as possible. I try not to talk to anybody. I try not to, maybe I'll sit down and have a drink and like a little appetizer, depending on how much time I have. But I'm very much just a
1: business.
3: I'm here for business and nothing else. Get me on that flight and then get me off.
1: No, we're different.
2: I will say we do love the airport, mm-hmm. and we do love to drink and we love to eat at the airport, mm-hmm. but we like to people watch. And even though we go and we're there 3 hours before our flight leaves, we really keep to ourselves.
1: Yeah.
3: Yeah, no, you guys do.
1: We're not doing a show for people. Yeah. We're not doing a display.
2: Yeah, we're very like, we just keep very low key, not doing anything stupid, or we're just watching people and that kind of thing.
1: But yeah, it's so cliche. The thing I have to do when I get to the airport, you know, even though there's 17 more flights that are going to leave from that gate before it's our turn, I have to see where our gate is.
2: Yes.
1: I have to physically see it. So I then can know, okay, it took me 6 minutes to get here from the escalator.
2: Right.
1: So I can go to this bar that's down here.
2: Yeah,
1: purely because I'm scouting areas to eat and drink at.
2: That's exactly what we do. We go, okay, here's our gate. Let's see what's around here. And do we have time to go to... you know, to another terminal.
1: Lauren, it's like what the pirates did back in the day. They count the paces to the treasure.
2: Yeah.
1: We count the paces to the bar.
2: That's okay, so what we do. Yeah.
3: 20 paces to the left and you're at the nearest bar. Got
2: exactly.
3: it.
1: 38 paces to the mimosa.
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0: of Cincinnati. Kincaid and Dallas.
1: Nearly three-fourths of pet owners surveyed out of 2,000 people said that, yeah, I will cut a trip short for my pets. I had a friend. She went on a cruise with her husband. It was 5 days, 4 nights. She paid for the internet, not for her phone, not so she could talk to her family, so that she could watch the webcam at the place they were boarding her dog. And on day two, she thought that her dog was sad and wasn't eating enough and wanted to leave at the next port to fly home.
2: I totally understand.
3: Yeah, me too.
2: I have cut many a trip short. I have not gone on trips because of my animals.

0: Kate and Dallas. Shh. My little secret.
1: My little secret is I lost a best friend because I was trying to help her out and give her good advice.
2: Oh.
3: Oh.
2: Sometimes people, you think they need help. What was it you tried to tell her?
3: And they don't want to listen. No. So.
1: Exactly. Well, she has become a fan of procedures like on her face, like Botox and filler and microdermabrasion and all that kind of stuff. But she gets it all the time, and she's starting not to look like her. She's starting to look crazy. She's starting to look plastic.
3: She's overtoxing.
1: She's overtoxing.
3: Yeah.
1: Like, she's starting to look bad.
2: And what's crazy is a good medical professional will tell you, hey, you don't really need this.
3: You do it in moderation. Mm-hmm. Like, that's, I love Botox, but I mean, I do it and then I wait quite a while before I do it again.
2: But I guess the unscrupulous ones will just take your money and just let you go time after time.
3: Of course they will. Mm.
1: I'm sure.
2: So what was her reaction when you sat her down saying, honey, you look amazing. You don't need this. Was she just like, did she stare at you? Did she get up and leave? What was that initial reaction?
1: She looked at me completely shocked and then told me she doesn't want to be my friend anymore.
2: Wow.
3: Oh, wow.
1: Yeah.
3: So, okay. So you guys aren't friends. Now,
1: we're not friends.
3: And what about your other friends? Do they know is that your secret? Your other friends don't know why y'all aren't friends anymore?
2: Or are you ashamed that things is backfired?
1: Well, no, she swore me to secrecy. And so I can't tell anyone anything that's been going on. So when people ask me why we're not friends anymore, I don't even know what to tell them.
2: That's
1: it's
2: interesting
1: bizarre.
2: Because... I'm sorry, if your friend contract is null and void, do you owe her that secrecy?
1: Right?
2: There's an argument to be said there. If somebody just, you try to be helpful and they're just nasty and mean, should you have to keep her under the bargain?
1: Right.
3: For my own self-worth, mm-hmm. I would, because I told her at a good time, hey, I'm not saying a word about this. So now that it's a bad time, I'm not going to lash out with her secrets. I wouldn't, but that's just me.
2: How much does it cost to rent one of those planes that have a sign on the back in the air?
3: It's pretty pricey. Hundreds of dollars.
2: Okay, how much? I think it would be prudent to do that over her workplace during the lunch hour. Well, I'm sorry. You were just trying to be nice. And we've all known people who go over the top on that.
3: Here's something I wonder. Yes. I wonder what she has told the other friends as to why y'all aren't friends anymore.
2: I bet you she said that you have a drug problem.
3: Oh, my Lord.
1: Oh, my goodness gracious.
3: Well, I hope she didn't say that.
2: No.
3: I mean.
1: I hope so, too.
2: And you're good. That's not true, is it?
1: No, my God.
2: Okay, gosh, all right.
3: Yeah.
4: Wow, this is a fun group.
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2: Years and years and years ago, I worked at a radio station, and I, you know, was the lowest guy on the totem pole of employees. So I worked all weekend through the entire Labor Day weekend.
1: Right.
2: I worked every day. That's just
1: been
2: what
1: there,
2: we did.
1: Done that.
2: Okay,
1: yeah.
2: You get it, Dallas. And so we did. It was the most amazing weekend. Now, keep in mind, okay, I'm 18 years old. We did this thing called an in Labor Day weekend, where we gave away. It was actually really cool. We gave away diaper bags and stuff, and diapers and, you know, stuff and baby supplies to anybody. We just took your word for it back in the day to anybody who just said, going into labor, hi. And so all these women would call in, and all weekend randomly, you'd hear them out of breath. And for any other weekend, you go, what's going on? But they would be going into labor, and
1: wow,
2: they'd call to win the prize. It was the most amusing thing ever.
1: Even if they weren't really going into labor, just the fact that they would call or pretend that they were going
2: into labor. We had them fake it. I definitely knew that some of them were faking it.
1: And maybe some of them were pregnant, and they needed the stuff anyway.
2: Oh, exactly.
3: Yeah.
2: You don't know. No, you never know. But still, and I just found that fascinating. So we sort of resurrected a tradition, and we have nothing for you. Because, listen, times is tough.
1: Mm-hmm.
2: But we'd like to hear from you going into Labor Day weekend. Where was the most unique, strange place that you went into labor? Like, I was at Target. I remember what aisle it was. I was buying cereal. Splash!
1: Oh.
2: Water broke.
3: Cowabunga!
1: Wow.
2: Let's go surfing now.
1: Yeah.
2: But yeah. Or even not your water broke, but you could just tell. It was like, I felt this sharp, intense pain. I doubled over.
1: That was my question because, I've never birthed a child. But
2: that's not what I heard.
3: Having a baby.
1: So can you be in labor without your water breaking?
2: Oh yeah.
1: Okay.
2: Yeah. You can totally, you can be in labor and not even know it.
1: Really?
2: Aaron had no idea. Aaron thought it was, I've said this with Xander.

0: thought she had a stomach ache. Cause, and then with Miles, she was didn't even know she was dilated the whole thing.
1: What?
0: And we went in there. They're like, you're ready to go. What? And it was bizarre. She just, some people just don't even know.
1: Oh, wow.
0: And that's why you hear those stories. It's like, I just thought I had indigestion, went to the bathroom. And
1: had a baby.
0: Exactly. Because they don't feel it.
1: That's so interesting.
2: Oh, wow.
1: I can only be so lucky.
0: Lauren, aren't you excited for the future?
3: No, I'm not.
0: Actually, just you're so excited. You don't
3: My stomach gets upset by the slightest little thing.
0: We got this message. This is gold. I've never had a kid. However, I did grow up thinking that every Labor Day, that's when all the women who were pregnant went into labor. Brilliant.
1: I got to tell
3: that's
1: you.
3: That's amazing.
1: I probably thought that once or twice when I was a child.
0: But that's what it is. Yeah. So, where was the, I mean, maybe you have multiple kids, but where did you go into labor that you know, was out of the ordinary, that you were just out somewhere having lunch? It's like, oh, I got to go. I'm in labor. Where were you? Join the conversation here. You can call or text Paula.
3: Clear the throat. Are you going into labor?
0: My throat went into labor.
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1: Every morning.
2: King Kate and Dallas, who's in the wrong? Is it the customer? The old expression. It's no longer the customer is always right. The customer sometimes is very much just insane. Or is it the employee at Walmart on the rant?
3: This guy that came up to me with his son, and he said that he was just looking for a Flash costume for him for Halloween, and I told him that they're going to have him at the front in the seasonal section where the rest of the Halloween stuff at. He looked at me and was like, we just checked from over there, and all we was able to find was Spider-Man and Batman costumes. Can you double check it? And I was like, all right, cool. So I went on my phone to check and see if they had any Flash costumes for him. After I got done looking it up, it said NA, not available on my phone, and I showed him like, oh, maybe they haven't stocked them up yet. Maybe for right now, all they got is the Batman and Spider-Man costumes until they bring these out.
2: Take a breath.
3: Then he wanted to say, but what if they don't have it later on? That's why I'm trying to get it right now. That's why I'm asking you. Is there a way you can bring it out faster before anybody else buy it? I'm like, sir, how can I bring out the Flash costume when I literally just told you a bunch of times that we don't have the costume anywhere in the store?
2: Take a breath.
1: My Lord, did he edit that?
2: Wow. Yeah, there were two edits.
4: There had to be.
2: But still,
4: take
2: a breath. I
4: talk fast, and that was too fast.
1: Wow.
2: So who's in the wrong? Is it the customer? Or?
4: What was he even saying? I couldn't even.
1: I was so focused on how fast he was talking.
2: Same.
1: I really didn't understand.
2: He's saying it's too early for Halloween. But here we are. It's almost Labor Day weekend.
4: No, I don't agree. I think that it's
2: hours away from Labor Day.
4: You can start putting Halloween stuff out very end of August.
2: Yeah.
4: Definitely September.
2: Well, once
4: I think it's
2: starts.
4: Too early for Christmas.
2: Yeah, I think once you get close to like the majority of school starting, that's when it's okay.
4: Yeah. Like I've already figuring out my Halloween costume this year.
2: What do you think you want to be? Because last year I was nothing, but I might find a costume. I have a bunch of things that I can fit into that I never wore before.
4: Clay and I think about doing Cosmo and Wanda, but now that Dolly Parton died, I might do Dolly Parton. I don't know.
2: Oh, do you think we're going to see a lot of dollies?
1: Oh,
4: absolutely.
1: You know we will.
2: Yeah.
1: Oh,
4: and
2: absolutely,
4: I'm going to get two balloons and shove them up my shirt.
1: Yep.
2: Marcus, save that, please. Save that.
1: Girl, I wish I could give you some of these.
4: I wish so, too.
2: I don't you wish there was like a temporary, you could like, you know, temporarily kind of like.
1: Temporary hell. I'd get rid of half of them. Like forever.
2: Is it too, honestly, Dallas, is it too much? Do you wish you could get a reduction?
1: Oh, absolutely.
2: Yeah.
1: But they're not big enough for me for the insurance to pay for it. But
2: really?
1: They're just big enough to ruin everything.
2: You know
1: what I'm saying? Like I can't buy cute little tops because I can't fit in any of them.
2: Can't the purple medicine help?
4: I would take even half of what you have, Dallas.
1: The purple medicine. I don't know. I could rub it on them and see.
2: And that's why she's setting up her OnlyFans. That's why. Ain't a bad life when you live at Dallas's with the purple medicine.
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15: All right, one more super steamy day, then storms provide some relief tomorrow. We'll make it up to the mid-90s today, easily feeling like the triple digits. And there will be a couple of towns that get some pop-up downpours into the middle of the afternoon or early evening. Where it rains, it pours. And tomorrow, more of us get poured on because finally a cold front is on the way. That'll lead to rain and thunderstorms late morning, lunchtime into the middle of the afternoon, a couple of stragglers possible into the evening, and then feeling better. This is WWT meteorologist Randy Rico on the Queen City's Country.
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Hope you all are having a great Friday morning. It is Kat filling in for Karen Van Zandt on the Queen Cities Country. And you know how we all hate like really perky people early in the morning? We all don't like that, right? Well, I have to apologize because I am super perky this morning. I don't usually get to come in during the week. I'm just the weekend gal here. So I get really excited. I've had two espressos and I am ready to go. And by the way, coming up on today's show, we're going to talk about Dolly Parton. Specifically, we're going to talk about whether or not September 25th, 9 to 5, is going to be considered Dolly Parton Day or not. There's been a lot of discussion about that. Also, in the 11 o'clock hour, I'm going to give you your chance to win tickets to see Riley Green when he performs in Vegas. That's all coming up on the Queen Cities Country.

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0: Where fiddles and steel guitars reign supreme. We are the Queen City's Country. 94.1 WNNF Cincinnati. How many people can you tell about the Queen City's Country today? 5? 10? 20? Go ahead, we double dog dare ya. 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

10:30 a.m. going until 7 p.m. So if that is your thing, there you go. And by the way, if you go, please eat a turkey leg for me. 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That way I can feel like I'm living vicariously through you.

Hey, it's Kat in for Karen Van Zandt on the Queen City's Country, and it is that time of year again. It is the Ohio Renaissance Festival season. I think there's like two kinds of people in the world, people like me that just never go. And I'm like, yeah, the Renaissance Festival, the place where people eat really big turkey legs, right? And then there's like my daughter who makes her own costume and goes every single year. Well, yeah, it is kicking off tomorrow at 10.

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0: So I'm sure you've heard there's been a lot of talk about whether September 25th or 9 to 5 is going to be named Dolly Parton Day. And I've got good news, bad news regarding this. The good news is that three states have now passed Senate bills to make this happen. California, New York City, and New Orleans are all going to be celebrating September 25th, 9 to 5. As Dolly Parton Day. Also, good news, Garth Brooks's venue, Friends in Low Places and Honky Tonk, is going to be doing the same thing. They're going to be recognizing 9 to 5 as Dolly Parton Day. Here's the bad news. It's only been three states, and I think for sure it just needs to be everywhere, including the tri-state. So I say we all show up at the next town hall meeting, and we make this thing happen. So if you're in Indiana, you need to go to your meeting. Ohio, yours, and Kentucky. I live in Kentucky, so let's all get together and go to that next meeting. They'll be talking about really serious issues like, you know, sewage problems and all that. And then I'll be standing up talking about how 9 to 5 needs to be a holiday. We are the Queen City's Country.
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9: 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Look, if we're being honest, there aren't too many country stations out there like us. You know what? 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

stay a while. 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

So I'm about to give you some unusual advice that you're not going to hear anywhere else as you go into your weekend. So you know how we have like the buddy system when it comes to swimming, right? We also need to have the buddy system when it comes to dumpster diving. So if you are one that maybe just likes to get in the dumpster, maybe you need something, maybe you're just curious to see what's in the dumpster and you're going to look around, you need a buddy, because not sure if you heard, but a man in San Francisco just a couple days ago was in a dumpster looking around, not judging at all, but he was looking around. Next thing you know, the garbage truck comes up, takes the entire dumpster and empties it into the garbage truck. The man was getting ready to go through the compactor if it wasn't for an innocent bystander that called 911 and the fire department, who had to dig the guy out of mounds of garbage. Who knows what would have happened, but luckily he was only in the hospital for 2 hours, so thank goodness he's okay. And yes, moral of the story, if you go dumpster diving, please do it with the buddy system so, you know, you don't get in trouble. We are the Queen City's Country.

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Hey, it's Kat filling in for Karen Van Zandt on the Queen City's Country. Coming up, I'm going to tell you what they are predicting is going to be the most popular costume this Halloween season. And I think you're probably going to be able to guess it. That's coming up on the Queen City's Country. Ain't

0: just crazy to think that we are 2 months away from Halloween. And I think you can imagine what they're saying is going to be the number one costume this year for Halloween. And that is dressing up like Dolly Parton. The official like Dolly Parton Halloween costumes are flying off the shelves and websites. And Google says one of the most searched things right now is DIY costumes to honor Dolly Parton. And I happen to be a really crafty person and really frugal person. So I am just Googling like how you can do like the coat of many colors on the cheap. And basically, if you want to do this with your kiddos, you basically can go to like, you know, Goodwill, get a denim jacket for like $5 or $10. And then even if you don't know how to sew, you can just have your little kiddos cut different patches and different squares of different colors, and then use fabric glue to put them down. And then, of course, with the raw edges, you can like glam that up a little bit if you want to. So there you go. I just love this idea of this coat of many colors. I think I'm just going to make one and just start wearing it into work, and just they're gonna look at me weird, but it's okay. We are the Queen City's Country.
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0: 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Well, we're not into labels. 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It's as easy as that. So be sure to tell your friends if they're looking for great country music without all the noise. We're right here, 94.1 WNNF, Cincinnati, the Queen City's country. 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Well, that might be fine for them, but not us. 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

The Queen City's Country plays on 94.1 WNNF Cincinnati. It is Cad. Hope you're having a wonderful Friday so far. Just in case you're having an awful Friday, I want to do something that's going to kind of maybe bring a smile to your face, maybe kind of turn your day around. Coming up at the next break, I'm going to give you a chance to text in and win tickets to see Riley Green when he performs in Vegas. So in the next few minutes, get that phone ready, get somewhere where maybe you can text in. If you're driving, stay safe. Don't worry about it. We will do this later on today as well. But for everyone else, that is coming up at the next break on the Queen City's Country.

Hey, it's Kat filling in for Karen Van Zandt on the Queen City's Country. As much as I hate that Karen's not in today, I also secretly love that I'm here because I'm super excited about this. Right now, I'm going to give you a chance to text in and win two tickets to see Riley Green when he performs in Vegas. You're going to get airfare. You're going to get an awesome hotel stay, premium tickets, and an autographed vinyl copy of his latest album. How cool is that? Are you ready to enter this? All you have to do is text the keyword home to 95819. That's home to 95819 to get entered to win this. Again, text the keyword home to 95819. Good luck.

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Hey, it is Kat. 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Number one, I love our radio station because we play people you love, and then we're not afraid to take chances on newer artists as well. And also, I love the fact that we connect so much with our listeners. We are real people. We love connecting with you at concerts. I just recently had a handwritten letter sent to the station talking about some gardening hack that I talked about one day. I'm just telling you right now, we absolutely love to have you as listeners, and we are so blessed that you are listening to us while you're at work. We are the Queen City's Country.

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0: Hey, it's Kat filling in for Karen Van Zandt on the Queen City's Country. Listen, for all of us parents that have kids that are anywhere from teenagers to older, like I have a 21-year-old daughter, it seems like every week we're learning some kind of different term, right? Or maybe there was a term from our day, and nowadays it means something else. This is a wonderful example. So apparently nowadays the word polyester does not mean what you think it means. It does not mean like 1970s fabric. It does not mean that at all. In fact, polyester now means that something is fake or cheap or overly manufactured. So if somebody like overdoes their makeup, that's considered polyester. If they give you a fake public apology, that is also considered polyester. So you might want to say this to your teen today, so that maybe they'll think you're cool. And by the way, we at this station, we are real people. We are not polyester. We are the Queen City's Country.
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That's Be By You on the Queen City's Country. Absolutely love it. Hey, it's Kat in for Karen Van Zandt. I'm getting ready to head out. I'll be filling in for her again Monday morning as well. Can't wait. Tater is up next. Hope you guys have a wonderful Friday and hope you get into something exciting this weekend.

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From the Lori's Roadhouse Studios, this is 94.1 WNNF Cincinnati. Your kind of country. 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

0: 49 Winchester, slowly on the Queen City's Country, 94.1 WNNF. My name is Tater. Coming up in the 2 o'clock hour, another chance for you to win that trip for two to Vegas to see Riley Green, hotel, airfare. 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

0: Parker McCollum on the Queen Cities Country 94.1 WNNF. We have your chance to win a trip for two to Vegas to see Riley Green coming up in the 2 o'clock hour. 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

Ella Langley choosing Texas on the Queen City's Country 94.1 WNNF. My name is Tater. Coming up later this hour, your chance to win that trip for two to Vegas to see Riley Green. 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It's Vincent Mason. Damned if I do.

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WNNF Reds take on the Brewers tonight at Great American Ballpark. It's a fireworks Friday. 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

0: 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It's Cody Johnson, horseback.
1: He's a ranch hand in a pinch, man. Hotter than the red on the cattle brand. Because she's a gold digger with a quick trigger. A cast iron skillet swinging lid flipper. Now he's a double wide on the county line. Sit

0: 3 o'clock in the Queen City, and it's time to open the yearbook on 94.1 WNNF Cincinnati, a Cumulus Media station, as we rewind the clock and relive an unforgettable year in country music. 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So settle in, think back, and turn it up.
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2: All right, here we go. 2005 is going to be our year today. Well, let me double check. Yes, 2005. I just want to make sure because I knew that's when the song came out. But sometimes songs are made at a certain time and then released at a certain time. And sometimes those lines get blurred on the exact year that they go down. But this one for sure, 2005 from the My Kind of a Living album. This is Craig Morgan. That's What I Love About Sunday. It's on 94.1 WNNF.

Queen City Country 94.1 WNNF. Sugarland, that's Baby Girl. This is the Country Yearbook. We are in the year 2005. And 2005 was a big year for a number of different reasons. Music and TV-wise, our girl Carrie Underwood became an it thing when she won the fourth season of American Idol. Movie-wise, Star Wars Episode 3, Revenge of the Sith, which is still one of my favorite ones in the whole Star Wars saga, is released. And if you didn't know already, Cincinnati Comic Con is the Cincinnati Comic Expo. Yeah, that's coming up here at the end of the month. And Hayden Christensen is actually going to be there. So Cincinnati Comic Expo, what is that, the 25th? Yeah, 25th, 26th, 27th. So you can meet Hayden Christensen, who plays Anakin Skywalker and eventually turns into Darth Vader. He's like the big highlight celebrity that's going to be there. But there's some other cool people there too, like Carmen Electra is gonna be there, Ernie Hudson, who was in Ghostbusters, he's gonna be there as well, Priscilla Presley, Elvis's ex-wife, yeah, she's gonna be there too. So there's a number of different people that are gonna be there as well. But 2005 is when that episode 3 came out. It's still badass in my eyes. I love that one. That is also the year that this song dropped, and it's from the album You Do Your Thing. This is Montgomery Gentry, Something to Be Proud Of. It's on 94.1 WNNF.

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Dad, I wonder if I ever let you down, if you're ashamed how I turned out. Well, he lowered his voice, then he raised his brow, said, let me tell you right now.

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Riley Green, thinking you're drunk. 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It's JD Ford, the drive home. And we've got your chance to go see Riley Green in Las Vegas. 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But just know that that national keyword, I'm going to give you the next one in the 5 o'clock hour. So if you want to see Riley in Vegas, we got your chance to do just that. Coming up, whose final show was the highest grossing concert in history? Got that info coming up for you, and we're going to keep it going with the beer drinking songs. We went from Riley Green, Think As You Drunk, to Billy Currington. Pretty good at drinking beer. We don't have a drinking problem here at 94.1 at all.

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0: Red Farron of Pops, California. It's on Queen City Country, 94.1 WNNF. I'm JD. We've got traffic and weather coming up here in just a second. Traffic has been a son of a gun all week long, and I feel like it's going to be kind of messy again today. So we'll hit that here momentarily. First, though, who had the highest grossing concert in history? Ladies and gentlemen, give it up for Alan Jackson. His final show, God bless the man, earned $34.729 million in a single night. And it's the first single show concert to make over $30 million. So what happened here was, you know, it was his last show, so obviously a lot of people came out. Sold out crowd, 56,109 fans inside Nissan Stadium. Average ticket price, about $618.96, which is also the highest price per ticket for a single concert. But it was his last one, and he has been very important to a lot of people out there. Like, is there somebody that you would pay if it's the last show they're ever going to do? Would you pay money like $619 to go see? I bet you there is. There's probably a few of them out there. Like, if you could go back and you knew Dolly Parton was doing her last show, you'd pay that, wouldn't you? I know I would.
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Straight Country Double is coming up here at the top of the 4 o'clock hour, so stick around for that. We've also got Hank Williams Jr. tickets to give away in your 4 o'clock hour, so don't go too far or you'll miss out. 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It's Carry On at 94.1 WNNF.

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It's JD for the drive home. 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Back-to-back George Strait songs. 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Just as a salute to the king, George Strait himself, and it's presented by Boot Country Work Country. Coming up, Westside Little Leaguers are back from the Little League World Series in Williamsport, and the city is ready to celebrate them. So I'll get you the details on how you can go out and cheer on the boys who did so well and made our area proud. We'll get to that here in just a bit. Song number two from the Strait Country Double. This is Full Hearted Memory on 94.1.

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0: 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It's on Queen City Country, 94.1 WNNF. JD with you for the drive home. Hank Williams Jr. tickets coming up here in just a little bit. But before we get to that, got to give a shout out to our boys from the Westside Little League team. They're back from the Little League World Series. They made us all so proud. I mean, when was the last time you cared what happened in the Little League World Series? Be honest. It's okay. You're not going to hurt anybody's feelings. I wasn't paying attention until they got to where they were. And it was cool to see. It reminded me of being a little kid. And when I played in the Little Leagues and, you know, you dreamed about going to the World Series. But unfortunately, our team wasn't good enough. Well, this team was. And there's going to be a parade on Monday beginning at 6 p.m. to honor our little guys from Hamilton. 6 p.m. is when it'll start. That'll be followed by a celebration program at River's Edge. Roughly around 6:30 there. Running for about 30 minutes to an hour. Everybody's invited to attend. So come out for the parade. Leaves Westside Little League. It's going to travel down Eaton Avenue, Main Street, High Street, North 2nd Street, Dayton Street, finishing up at River's Edge. So it's pretty cool. Like, I'm glad that they're doing this. So that'll be happening on Monday night. So if you want to come out and celebrate the Hamilton Little Leaguers, you should do that. 6 p.m. is when it starts.
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It's on Queen City Country 94.1 WNNF. He's coming to town a week from tomorrow. He's going to be at Riverbend on September the 12th. You could be there, too. 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We'll get you taken care of, get you a pair of tickets, get you to the show for free. Here's our guy, Blake Tyler, who was in town not that long ago, along with Joe Jordan. This is Out of the Flames on 94.1.

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0: Wyatt Flores running on E. It's on Queen City Country 94.1 WNNF. Congratulations to David from Dry Ridge, Kentucky. Was caller 20. He's going to see Hank Williams Jr. Saturday, September the 12th at Riverbend. It's kind of cool that Hank Williams Jr. is going to be here for the opening week of football. Yeah? Isn't that cool? Now, the first game is actually weird. It's on Wednesday. They got a game on Wednesday night. Rematch of the Super Bowl from last year, Patriots and Seahawks. Thursday, they have the game that's going to be in Australia, where it's the Rams and the 49ers, and then you've got the rest of the league playing over the weekend. So Saturday night, you get Hank. Sunday, Bengals hosting Tampa Bay Buccaneers. Works out nicely.
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Just like Johnny from Red Farron on 94.1 WNNF, JD for the drive home. 5 o'clock hour, we'll be featuring your next chance to qualify to go see Riley Green in Las Vegas. Stick around for that. Here's Hudson Westbrook, painted you pretty.

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Corey Kent's on 94.1 WNNF. It's JD for the drive home, and it is time to pop the top off to the weekend. Yeah, baby, it's quitting time. So it is time for you to go ahead, grab yourself an adult beverage, and celebrate you for doing so much this week. You've worked so hard, and we got Labor Day weekend, too. It's a holiday weekend, so this should be a fun one. And weather-wise, looks like it's going to be hot. Might get some rain tomorrow, and happens, but whatever. I will take hot over cold any day. I freaking hate being cold. I hate winter. I like the idea of winter, where it's like, you know, I like Christmas and doing winter things, but I hate being cold the whole time. Like, I wish our winters were like where it was like 40 degrees, and that'd be fine. I don't need it to be where I'm getting frostbite out there. But anyway, I'm rambling on here. Cheers to you guys, to a successful and safe and happy Labor Day weekend.

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That'll get the feet stomping. Whiskey Myers. It's on Queen City Country, 94.1 WNNF. JD for the drive home. All right, we are just 6 minutes away from that national keyword, so you can text in to try and get out to Las Vegas to go see Riley Green. So get your phones out and get ready. 6 minutes. I don't want to hear any nonsense about, oh, you didn't tell us. No, I told you. Here's Tori Rose, 94.1. Got a

Zach John King on 94.1 WNNF. I'm JD, and here's the moment that you've been waiting for. The national keyword so that you can text in and qualify for this insane trip to Las Vegas to go see Riley Green on the Cowboy As It Gets tour. Four lucky fans are going. You could be one of them. It'll be you plus a guest, so you get to pick somebody cool to take with you. Flights, hotel, tickets to see him perform at Resorts World Las Vegas. We've got an autographed vinyl copy of his new album, That's Just Me, to give you as well. Text the national keyword. Here we go. Half. H-A-L-F. Half. Text that to 95819. That's how you enter for a chance to win. Best of luck. Here he is, Change My Mind, 94.1.

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It's JD for the Drive Home. Coming up in your 6 o'clock hour, we're going to talk some movies because there's some new films that are coming out this weekend that you might want to be aware of. And there's a certain movie theater that's going to be showing movies that you probably already seen. They're older, but they're getting you in the mood for spooky season. Stick around. I'll explain it all to you. Here's Jacob Hackworth. What took you so long? It's on 94.1.

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It's on Queen City Country 94.1 WNNF. And people are starting to freak out a little bit online. A resurfaced video has gone viral on social media after fans began commenting on how different Ella looked before finding fame. That's how it always works. Like, I don't understand how... Are you new to the internet? Or are you new to the species of humans? Because before you're rich, you look one way. And before you're famous, you look one way. And then when you get more wealth and you have more people helping you and giving you things to do and keeping you in shape and giving you new looks and stuff like that, you're going to look a little different, right? Right? So in the May 2022 clip, she is seen doing a Get Ready With Me tutorial before a gig opening up for Big and Rich. And it just is, you know, people are like, wow, look how different she is. Yeah. She's lost weight. She's taken care of herself. She's got stylists and she's got different makeup and everything. Very successful. Very beautiful. She was beautiful before. Obviously, she's a little more glamorous looking now, but still, same Ella. So if you listen to her talk in the videos and then you listen to her talk now, same lady though, which I think is cool. Here's Jason Aldean anytime soon, 94.1.

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What have you been waiting for? I've had people who call up and are like, I listen to the app and that's how I win these tickets because I can take you wherever I'm at and I don't miss out on these opportunities. I don't have to be in my car or at work or wherever else you listen. So it's a smart thing to have. It's good for Apple. It's good for Android. It's free. Download it. Don't be lazy. Come on now. It's Tyler Hubbard, Land. It's on Queen City Country, 94.1 WNNF.

8 minutes away from talking movies. We've got some new ones in theaters. We've got some old ones that are back in theaters as well. I'll explain it all to you here in just a moment. This is Hardy and Lainey Wilson. Waitin' Truck. It's on Queen City Country 94.1 WNNF. Don't mess with Lainey. Hardy will kick your butt.

0: Parker McCollum and Killing Me. It's on Queen City Country, 94.1 WNNF. I am JD, and it's an appropriate song because killing in general is something that we're going to talk about here in just a moment when we get to these movies. But let's talk about the new movies that are out first. New in theaters, By Any Means. Inspired by the true story of a young black FBI agent sent to Mississippi to investigate the brutal killings of civil rights leaders in the 60s. Mark Wahlberg stars in this one. So that's out there. Onslaught. Andor's Adria Arjona plays an army sniper trying to keep her daughter alive after a trio of masked super soldiers escape a secret military facility and go on a killing spree. Okay. All right. The Sun Never Sets. Jake Johnson stupidly suggests that Dakota Fanning should be trying to date other people to be sure she's happy in their relationship. So that's out there in theaters. The ones that I'm excited about, though, are the old movies that are coming back and coming out in theaters this weekend to watch. One of them will be given away by this particular song. There you go. So now that we're in September, people are going to start leaning towards scary movies and stuff like that. And Regal Theaters is actually showing the original Halloween tonight. You can go watch it tonight in theaters. Like, that's pretty cool. They're going to do Halloween 2 tomorrow night and then Halloween 3 on Sunday. Now, Pixar's Cars is also returning to the big screen tonight to celebrate its 20th anniversary. But let's go Michael Myers. I think we should all go Michael Myers tonight if you're going to go to the movies. That'd be awesome, right? To go see it in theaters tonight. In case you never got to, you know, I think that would be cool. They also just released the Halloween video game. Like, it just launched today at noon, so I was playing that a little bit before I came into work today. So I was having fun. I'm Michael Myers, and I'm killing people. It was phenomenal. I'm breaking out of, you know, Smith's Grove Sanitarium. Like, it was killer. I only got to play for a couple of minutes, and then I was like, I gotta go. Better believe, though, that I'm going to play that tonight when I get home. But anyway, there you go. That's what's going on in movies.
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29: 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One thing a lot of people overlook, though, everyday cleaning products. A new study at a nationwide children's hospital found that over the last decade and a half, almost a quarter million American children age 5 and under wound up in the emergency room because of them. The biggest culprits, bleach, along with laundry and dish detergents, especially those little detergent packets, which to a toddler can look an awful lot like candy. Here's the good news. It's totally preventable. 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Always keep them in their original containers. Never, for example, an old food jar. I'm Dr. Sanjay Gupta, helping you live a better life.
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0: Bradley Green, think is you drunk? It's on 94.1 WNNF. I'm JD, heading out the door for tonight. Off to the ballpark, actually. Great American Ballpark has got the Reds and the Brewers tonight. I'm going down to Florence. Florence, y'alls. We got our weekend set up. It's Fan Appreciation Weekend. And tonight we're celebrating you guys, the fans. So if you want to come out and support the team who is still making that playoff push, by all means, we would love to see you. First pitch going to be just after 7 o'clock. So I got to run. Here's Luke Combs on 94.1.
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0: Hey folks, let me tell you that drinking and driving is a decision that will change your whole world. 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

0: Carly Pierce is hanging with us, and you know her. Her honest lyrics, powerhouse vocals, and a personality that's just as fun offstage as on. We're celebrating Labor Day weekend together. 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
0: Your new album is called Honest Woman. So what truth about yourself were you finally ready to say out loud on this record?
2: I think I was ready to be honest about the fact that I'm grateful for the journey. I feel like we live in a world where the highlight reel is so prominent and we all are comparing ourselves to each other, and women feel like they're on a timeline and feel like they need to be younger. And I feel like I just really wanted to celebrate the season of life that I'm in, that my timeline is my own, and I'm proud to be a 36-year-old woman.
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